0: Bremen L3.
1: Mr. Foyer, I'm ready for you. 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
1: Wir spielen immer den besten Sound Bremens.
2: One day, baby, we'll be old. 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Think of all the stories that we could have told.

0: please, I'm for the real champion.
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0: 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Hey, right now we have a brand new champion. 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
1: 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The party done. I'll get the hell out of my house. Out, out now.
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